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0: USA. That's right. Welcome back. Top 25 Hot Hits for the week ending June 27th. This song was featured on the soundtracks for The Princess Diaries and On the Line. 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

She likes me for me, not because I sing like Pavarotti or because I'm such a hottie. I like her for her, not because she's fat like Cindy Crawford. She has got

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3: Hi, you. Thank you for listening. My name is Kid Cal E. Top 25 hot hits for the weekend in June 27th. As we get close to this week's hot hit number one, here's what's known as a synth pop and R&B hit written and sung by Canadian singer Jane Child. Peaked at number two on the Hot 100 and became widely recognized as her trailblazing production. She wrote it, arranged it, produced it, and played almost every instrument on the song, which is a major rarity for an artist, which is why she earned her comparisons to the purple guy, Prince. Hot hit six this week. Jane Child, Don't

0: Pioneers next.
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11: 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Hot hit number 3 this week, Spice Girls, Say You'll Be There.
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0: this week's hot hit number one, Pearl Jam, Last Kiss. 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
1: Checking in with your Weather Authority meteorologist, Craig Flint. Morning, Craig. You said it was coming, and it is here. The heat is definitely on, and we really have to pay close attention this week.
2: Yeah, we don't talk about it enough, but heat is the number one killer, right? It's insidious. It can sneak up on you, so if you have to be outside, you just have to take care of yourself, make sure you're hydrated, especially as we get into midweek, because the real field temperatures, the heat index temperature, is going to be at over 100 at times, all right? Today's not bad. It's warm, but we're still not too humid today. It'll be in the mid-80s. Nice day. Sunshine, clouds, and then we'll watch a little cluster of storms that's going to dive south tonight, and it will just clip us this time tomorrow morning. And then, like you said, the heat is on, Glenn Frey.
1: Yes.
2: Pedal to the metal. Temperatures well into the 90s. Likely a good chance at a heat wave here, which is 3 days at or over 90 consecutively.
1: Okay. So obviously, like you said, you have to stay hydrated. You have to watch how long you're out in the heat. Maybe check on any neighbors that maybe older, maybe don't have air conditioning, and make sure they're okay. Little ones, too. And your pets, of course.
2: Absolutely. Don't leave them in the car. Remember, walking those guys on the pavement, it's much hotter. So maybe on the lawns. And it's been a little while since it's been this hot. So just to, people are smart. They know what to do. But just a little reminder.
1: Right. It's because people have been looking forward to warmer temperatures. And you just have to keep in mind that it's not the same as just a warm day. It could actually hurt you. That's all we're saying. Just be aware.
2: Yeah. Okay, yeah, exactly. So. And like I said, today, not terribly humid today. That's going to change, though, as we head into tomorrow and then through midweek.
1: Okay. Thank you so much, Craig. Have a good one.
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0: things that I've got.
1: Good morning. Hope you had a nice weekend. Definitely comfortable, beautiful weather. Things are changing for this week for sure. We'll check the forecast in just a couple of minutes. I got a chance to meet an unexpected new friend over the weekend and try a new

0: Bananarama. Speaking the truth, it is going to be a little bit of a cruel summer, at least these first couple of days of what will feel like true summer. We'll get to that forecast in just a couple of moments. But as I was mentioning, I hope you had a great weekend. Yesterday, early, it was just lovely. And my sister and brother-in-law and I went out just to hit the ball around a little bit with pickleball. Now, we don't play pickleball. We just got the paddles, you know, and the ball and thought, oh, what, this, we could do this. That was 2 years ago. We really haven't been out trying it at all. And yesterday we were like, nobody's at Whitford Park this morning. Let's go over and just hit the ball around. And thankfully, a woman called Sandy, so shout out to you, Sandy. Thank you for stopping by. She asked if we were waiting for our fourth person, which we were not. We just happened to be playing around. And she helped guide us through some of the rules of it. And you know what? It is a very fun game. I know. We're late to the party. I know a lot of people are really, really obsessed with pickleball, but we just had a nice, fun time. Finally giving it a try. I just have to, like everything, be careful. But the temperature was still very reasonable. And although we kept the water with us, you just have to be careful of that. This week now, specifically, you're going to have to be very careful. Because we have today really will be the most comfortable, and we're still going to have highs in the mid to maybe upper 80s today. It'll be sunny, not as humid, Craig says, but still, we're telling you now to be watching for the rest of this week so you can plan ahead accordingly to whatever you had plans for you or your kids to do outside. Everybody's just going to need to really, really watch it because, like I said, today, mid to upper 80s, certainly that is definitely summer warmth. But tomorrow and Wednesday, we're getting up into the 90s, but the heat index is going to feel like it's in the 100s. Hot and muggy expected for tomorrow. Definitely also muggy overnight while we're trying to sleep because we have possibly some showers that'll be in just a little bit tomorrow. Chances of some showers tomorrow morning. But other than that, not a lot of rain in the forecast at all. So if you have to work outside, yes, we say hydrate, not just water. Don't forget, you have to replace those electrolytes if you're sweating a lot, if you're doing a lot of work. So keep the Gatorade and Powerade with you. That's super important as well. And just every, you know, rotate out water and Powerade. That's if you're really doing, you know, strenuous work. We just want to make sure everybody stays healthy, right? It is 6:23. We're already at 70. Which we haven't, you know, no, not usually that way in the morning. So this is the best time to take your walk. If you're getting ready for the day, get the poochka out to take the walk as well. This is the best time for it. Thank you for starting your day here at 99.9 Classy 100.
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week started together. It's going to be a very, very busy week around the area. One suggestion for you and the family coming up next with Zoo Gal Hallie. On this beautiful start to your Monday, we have sunshine and 70 at 6:38. Thank you for starting your day with me here on Brenda in the Morning, 99.9 Classy 100.

0: Good morning. Well, it is the last week to take advantage of Glow Wild going on at our Erie Zoo, and Zuga Halley is here with me. What great photo opportunities. I mean, it's fabulous. Even if you went last year.
1: Yes, it's great to go this year because we have all new lanterns. These are life-size, handcrafted lanterns from our producers from Haunt Art Culture. There are maybe like two or three animals that are repeats, but even the poses that those animals are in are completely different. So every lanterns that we have throughout the grounds is completely different from last year.
0: And not only is the last day the 5th of July, it only runs Thursday through Sunday of this week, right?
1: Only Thursdays through Sundays, and it runs from 6 p.m. and last admission is 9:15, but we don't close till 10:30, just so you have a little bit of longer time than last year to walk through. So if you come in at like 7, do a walkthrough, you can get some food from our concessionaires, and then you can do another lap through once the sun has set.
0: Which is the way that we did it, because, you know, the first time you're just so loving to see them, taking the pictures and everything, and then when you walk around the next time, it's almost like the zoo is inhabited by these lantern animals. It's just beautiful. So, yeah, and it's right here in our own backyard. We have people coming from all over the place to the Erie Zoo to look at these lanterns, so why not just head over to the zoo and do it while you're here?
1: Exactly. And this is one of our fundraisers for the year. So all the funds raised from this event does help Daily Zoo Operations and Animal Care.
0: Okay. And the best way to get tickets?
1: You can purchase them at the door. We do highly suggest that you go online to eriezoo.org just to make sure that we are not sold out for that night.
0: Okay, so we know it's going to be a very busy weekend, but please put this on your list of things to do. Glow Wild at our Erie Zoo. And this is its last weekend. Zugao Halley, thank you.
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0: I know someone who just saw that show in the Finger Lakes said it was amazing. 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A-L-I-V-E, ALIVE. 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

Are we really counting down to the wedding of the summer? Taylor and Travis at Madison Square Garden? I think it's a great facade and they're going to be somewhere else. We'll have to wait and see. What do you think?

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1: Checking in with your Weather Authority meteorologist, Craig Flint. Morning, Craig. You said it was coming, and it is here. The heat is definitely on, and we really have to pay close attention this week.
2: Yeah, we don't talk about it enough, but heat is the number one killer, right? It's insidious. It can sneak up on you. So if you have to be outside, you just have to take care of yourself. Make sure you're hydrated, especially as we get into midweek, because the real field temperatures, the heat index temperature, is going to be at and over 100 at times, all right? Today's not bad. It's warm, but we're still not too humid today. It'll be in the mid-80s. Nice day. Sunshine, clouds. And then we'll watch a little cluster of storms that's going to dive south tonight, and it will just clip us this time tomorrow morning. And then, like you said, the heat is on, Glenn Frey.
1: Yes.
2: Pedal to the metal. Temperatures well into the 90s. A good chance at a heat wave here, which is 3 days at or over 90 consecutively.
1: Okay, so obviously, like you said, you have to stay hydrated. You have to watch how long you're out in the heat. Maybe check on any neighbors that maybe older, maybe don't have air conditioning, and make sure they're okay. Little ones, too, and your pets, of course.
2: Absolutely. Don't leave them in the car. Remember, walking those guys on the pavement, it's much hotter. So maybe on the lawns. And it's been a little while since it's been this hot. So just to, people are smart. They know what to do. But just a little reminder.
1: Right. It's because people have been looking forward to warmer temperatures. And you just have to keep in mind that it's not the same as just a warm day. It could actually hurt you. That's all we're saying. Just be aware.
2: Yeah. Okay. Yeah, exactly. And like I said, today, not terribly humid today. That's going to change, though, as we head into tomorrow and then through midweek.
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0: She's reaching deep into the music vault. Brenda's bringing back a blast from the past.
1: Yep, we're headed back to 1984 with The Cars, which actually, I always wonder how bands get their names. In this case, the late duo Rick Ocasek and Benjamin Orr met, believe it or not, in Cleveland back in the 60s. And so they decided they would start a band together. They tried to make it big with several different band members and different band names, including Milkwood. They were a folk rock band for a while. Richard and the Rabbits, and even just Ocasek and Orr. But they finally found a little success when they put together a band called Cap'n Swing, like Cap'n Crunch, but Cap'n Swing. So after a few more band member changes, they decided we have to change this name. It sounds like a breakfast cereal. And they decided on The Cars. It was suggested by one of the band members. Everybody liked it. They said it's easy to remember. It's not related to a specific decade. It's at the beginning of the alphabet, which could be good placement in the record stores. And it was easy to spell. So The Cars it was. This song, you might think, wasn't just a hit for them, but the video is part of what makes it so special. The video was very advanced for the time, one of the first to use computerized effects, and it won the first ever Video of the Year Awards at MTV's Video Music Awards. It beat out Thriller, believe it or not. Check it out when you have a chance. Here it is now. You Might Think by The Cars.

0: but anywhere in the world, right? You can listen anywhere at all at classy100.com. And we want you to stay living in Erie. But if you know someone who lives somewhere else and they're looking for a move, they may want to try Wisconsin before they finally settle on Erie, because Money Talks News says that Fond du Lac, Wisconsin, paying people to move to their city. They're actually offering almost $10,000 in incentives. It's a $5,500 cash stipend plus about $4,000 in local perks. You just have to be 18 years or older and live outside Wisconsin and then move to their primary residence into Fond du Lac County for at least a year. So if you know someone who doesn't live in Wisconsin already and they would think they'd like to give it a try, have them try it for a year, and then you know where we want them, right back here in Erie. Best place to be. Today, going to be definitely summery feeling, right? It's going to have highs in the mid to upper 80s. It'll be sunny, not too humid. So today, definitely going to be a beautiful part of a summer day, starting off with lovely sunshine as well. But tonight, you probably will not be able to keep your window open to let some fresh air in. It's going to be warm and muggy overnight tonight. And then tomorrow, there may be a few showers and storms in the morning, possibly. And it's going to be hot and muggy all day. It starts our 90-degree weather for the next couple of days. Could be 3 days in a row of 90 or above weather. So we're just warning you about that now so you can make plans accordingly to make sure you're not outside for too long, that you have plenty of water, and if you're working hard outside, that you use a lot of the electrolyte replenishment, maybe Powerade or Gatorade, something like that. But and then check on anybody you know that may not be able to handle the heat. We just want everyone to stay, you know, healthy. And if you're going for a walk, right now is the best time to do it, because at 7:26, we're just 71. So that's the more comfortable part of the day for sure.
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0: You know I have your first national keyword of the week. It's alive, A-L-I-V-E, alive. Text it now to the number 95819 to be in to win. We give you four chances every weekday. This is your first. I mean, you got your phone right there. You might as well try it. You can't win if you don't play, right? Good luck.

Alex Warren. He was just performing in Cleveland on Saturday. Good morning. I'm Brenda Savelli. Thank you for starting your day here at Classy 100, where we love you to be not just in Erie.

0: Good morning. Well, of course, this weekend is going to be a very big weekend of celebration for America 250. And we get to kick it off a little early with the Experience Children's Museum. I'm talking with Olivia Wickline with news about their midweek celebration.
1: Yes, July 1st, starting off the weekend right, yeah. Our 250th birthday, made in the USA. It is a celebration of America's history through traditional crafting. And kids actually get in for free all day on July 1st.
0: Oh my gosh.
1: Now, although kids' admission is free all day, the event itself is going to run from 10 a.m. to 2 p.m. at the museum. You'll meet talented makers and explore all different sorts of mediums that helped create the United States of America. Oh. We're talking pottery, fly tying, hand carding, which is like wool, calligraphy, sewing, soap making. The list goes on, and it's all included with your museum play.
0: Wonderful. So parents, you still pay to get in, but the kids get in for free. So bring the family and come on and have a great time.
1: Yes, start off America's birthday right. It's 250th celebration.
0: It all sounds great. Thank you so much, Olivia Wickline from our Experience Children's Museum.
2: 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It's like hanging out with a good friend. Then you'll never have to help move. Classy 100.

0: Hey there, it's Brenda Savelli. Thank you for starting your day here with me on Brenda in the Morning on Classy 100. And if you loved seeing the big boy come through on the railways, you may also love to see two World War II bombers that are coming into town today. A B-17 Flying Fortress called Sentimental Journey and a B-25 Mitchell Made in the Shade. Owned and flown by the Commemorative Air Force, it's based in Arizona, but it's flying in today at 10 o'clock this morning. And then you'll have a chance to actually visit. Now, these are not free visits that you can do, but you may actually be able to go up and fly in one of them. There are limited tickets that they're selling for that as well. It's all part of their Flying Legends Victory Tour to help celebrate, of course, America's 250th birthday. And it's going to be over at the Fundamentals Flight Training at Erie International Airport over on Asbury Road. At 10 this morning, they should be coming in. So if you are not able to get over to the airport, you look in the sky, you're like, what the heck? That is what it is. It's amazing they're going to be here. So tomorrow through Thursday from 9 to 5, they'll be doing ground tours. And then Friday through Sunday from 2 until 6. You can check out more details at the flyinglegendstour.com or check out their Facebook page. But if you're able to get over in that area today at 10, that would be pretty amazing to see.
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Good morning. Hey, Lincoln, if you're listening, I hope so. Sing loud and proud. The Summer Bookmobile is going to be at Whitford Park today from 11:30 to noon if you want to sign up for that summer reading program. Today's a good chance to do it.

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1: Checking in with your Weather Authority meteorologist, Craig Flint. Morning, Craig. You said it was coming, and it is here. The heat is definitely on, and we really have to pay close attention this week.
2: Yeah, we don't talk about it enough, but heat is the number one killer, right? It's insidious. It can sneak up on you. So if you have to be outside, you just have to take care of yourself, make sure you're hydrated, especially as we get into midweek, because the real field temperatures, the heat index temperature, is going to be at and over 100 at times, all right? Today's not bad. It's warm, but we're still not too humid today. It'll be in the mid-80s. Nice day. Sunshine, clouds. And then we'll watch a little cluster of storms that's going to dive south tonight, and it will just clip us this time tomorrow morning. And then, like you said, the heat is on, Glenn Frey.
1: Yes.
2: Pedal to the metal. Temperatures well into the 90s. Likely a good chance at a heat wave here, which is 3 days at or over 90 consecutively.
1: Okay, so obviously, like you said, you have to stay hydrated. You have to watch how long you're out in the heat. Maybe check on any neighbors that maybe older, maybe don't have air conditioning, and make sure they're okay. Little ones, too, and your pets, of course.
2: Absolutely. Don't leave them in the car. Remember, walking those guys on the pavement, it's much hotter. So maybe on the lawns. And it's been a little while since it's been this hot. So just to, people are smart. They know what to do. But just a little reminder.
1: Right. It's because people have been looking forward to warmer temperatures. And you just have to keep in mind that it's not the same as just a warm day. It could actually hurt you. That's all we're saying. Just be aware.
2: Yeah. Okay. Yeah, exactly. And like I said, today, not terribly humid today. That's going to change, though, as we head into tomorrow and then through midweek.
1: Okay. Thank you so much, Craig. Have a good one.
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I can't imagine that Taylor Swift would ever have imagined when she was 16 and released the song Tim McGraw that 20 years later, the actual Tim McGraw would be singing at her wedding, but that's what's rumored to be happening. Tim McGraw and Stevie Nicks, two of the people that will be helping celebrate the wedding that may be happening this weekend, maybe at Madison Square Garden. We don't know. We'll find out. Good morning from 99.9 Classy 100.

0: Good morning. Well, it is the last week to take advantage of Glow Wild going on at our Erie Zoo, and Zuga Halley is here with me. What great photo opportunities. I mean, it's fabulous. Even if you went last year.
1: Yes, it's great to go this year because we have all new lanterns. These are life-size, handcrafted lanterns from our producers from Haunt Art Culture. There are maybe like two or three animals that are repeats, but even the poses that those animals are in are completely different. So every lanterns that we have throughout the grounds is completely different from last year.
0: And not only is the last day the 5th of July, it only runs Thursday through Sunday of this week, right?
1: Only Thursdays through Sundays, and it runs from 6 p.m. and last admission is 9:15, but we don't close till 10:30, just so you have a little bit of longer time than last year to walk through. So if you come in at like 7, do a walkthrough, you can get some food from our concessionaires, and then you can do another lap through once the sun has set.
0: Which is the way that we did it, because, you know, the first time you're just so loving to see them, taking the pictures and everything, and then when you walk around the next time, it's almost like the zoo is inhabited by these lantern animals. It's just beautiful. So, yeah, and it's right here in our own backyard. We have people coming from all over the place to the Erie Zoo to look at these lanterns, so why not just head over to the zoo and do it while you're here?
1: Exactly. And this is one of our fundraisers for the year. So all the funds raised from this event does help Daily Zoo Operations and Animal Care.
0: Okay. And the best way to get tickets?
1: You can purchase them at the door. We do highly suggest that you go online to eriezoo.org just to make sure that we are not sold out for that night.
0: Okay, so we know it's going to be a very busy weekend, but please put this on your list of things to do. Glow Wild at our Erie Zoo. And this is its last weekend. Zoo Gal Halley, thank you. And so far, it looks like, although it'll be very, very warm, that it will be a great at least couple of days of the weekend to be able to head out there, you know, especially in the evening, it cools down a little, and that would make it more, you know, enjoyable for sure. Now, today, right now, it's gorgeous out there. It's 8:22. We're at 74 with sunshine. If you need to go outside and do something, if you are able to, right now is the best time to do it, because we're going to have highs today in the mid to maybe upper 80s. Overnight tonight, it's going to be warm and muggy. Craig says that that's because we could have the possibility of a few showers and storms tomorrow morning, but then we're going up to a hot and muggy day, at least 90 degrees, more than likely, with the heat index higher tomorrow, and that's going to happen for the next like 3 or 4 days. So you definitely want to plan accordingly, whatever your plans are. Make sure you don't miss keeping water with you. Keep water with you. If you're working hard outside, make sure you have that Powerade or Gatorade to replenish the electrolytes. That's very, very important as well. And check on anyone you know that could possibly need a little extra hand in the heat, if you could, please. And watch for your pets. Don't leave them uncovered outside. I know you know these things, but sometimes it's hard to remember, especially when everything changes so quickly. We've had some beautiful weather, but it's going to be hot, hot, hot very soon.
2: Good company for gray skies or blue ones. Brenda in the morning on Classy 100.
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6: 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But if you log off, take a step back from all the hype, you'll find that the actual keys to a longer, healthier life are hiding in plain sight. There are four of them. Number one, nutrition. The Mediterranean diet really is the gold standard. Number two, exercise. You should be getting 150 minutes of moderate intensity exercise or 75 minutes of vigorous intensity exercise every week, plus strength training and stretching. Number three, sleep. Sleep is when your body and your brain repair themselves. You should be getting 7 to 9 hours a night. And finally, number four, often gets forgotten, socialization. It's not a bonus. It's a necessity for a healthy life, finding a sense of community, purpose, and belonging. I'm Dr. Sanjay Gupta, helping you live a better life.
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1: Have you checked out Pat Monahan's video for Pennsylvania Turnpike, his new song with Train? It shows sort of the story of him in Erie before he decided to go to San Francisco to start Train. So yeah, it's kind of fun to watch. You got to check it out. We're Classy 100. Good morning.

0: Hi there. We're 99.9 Classy 100. And as we get ready for these very hot temperatures that are coming this week, a couple of things maybe you can pick up today if you have a chance at the dollar store. Of course, today it is going to be warm, but not as hot as it would be. So maybe sidewalk chalk art with the kids outside. If you're finding ways that the family can get together and do things together, the kids might be a little bit bored. How about a little mural on the sidewalk or in the driveway? And, you know, if you can pick up some balloons, do not underestimate the fun and cooling off powers of a water balloon fight. That's always a great time in case you forgot about that one. And then when it does get a little too hot outside, maybe make a blanket fort inside for a cozy way to read together. And remember, just 20 minutes of reading a day really helps the kids with that summer slide, which they can make sure and keep their brain active, both creatively when they've done the outside things we just talked about, and then reading. So when it's time to go back to school, they are ready, and the teachers will love you for it for sure. So just a couple of suggestions while we're getting ready for the super hot temperatures, which are definitely coming. Today it's going to be sunny with highs in the mid to maybe upper 80s, but not so humid, Craig says. Overnight tonight it will be warm and muggy, so a little bit tricky sleeping. You won't want to open up those windows overnight tonight. Tomorrow, possibly a few showers or storms in the morning. That will make it hot and muggy for the day. Temperatures are supposed to get up to around 90, but with the heat index, it'll feel like much higher, and that's the problem. The heat index is going to make it feel like possibly over 100 as we get later into this week. So you definitely want to make plans to keep things cool. Check on those you can, please, and make sure you keep the Gatorade and or Powerade with you, as well as water if you are doing a lot of work with a lot of sweating involved. It is 8:45. We're at 75 with beautiful sunshine at Classy 100.
1: 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Brenda in the morning on Classy 100.
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Good morning from 99.9 Classy 100 and me, Brenda, in the morning. And don't forget a couple of things. The bookmobile is at Whitford Park this morning from 10:30 until noon. So you can take the kids over there or you go over there and get some books to read. Those two World War II bombers are going to fly in today at around 10 o'clock into the Erie International Airport. And then you can have tours Tuesday through Thursday, 9 to 5, and Friday to Sunday, 2 to 6. That is not free, by the way. You will have to check that out online. They have a flyinglegendstour.com website, and there are still openings if you want to take a ride on them. I'm shocked that they're doing that, but they sure are. It's part of the Legends of Victory Tour, helping to celebrate America's 250th birthday. So many things going on this week. We'll talk about them throughout the week. Thank you for starting your day here. As I mentioned before, yes, I hope you stay cool. Have a good one. We're up to 77 already, going up to the mid to possibly upper 80s today. Have a great one. We'll see you tomorrow.

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Classy 100. Hope you had a great weekend. It's kind of crazy. Thanks to a new publishing deal, Taylor Swift could lose control partially of some of her songs again. The only two that have been mentioned are Style and Ready for It. But man, she's already been through it, so kind of crazy to think she has to go through it again, especially the week of her wedding. She's supposed to be getting married this week.

Got a text on the text line over here at Classy 100 asking, hey, the Chicago and Styx flyaway contest, does that continue this week? Yes, it does. And I got a keyword coming up next that could win you that trip for two to Phoenix, Arizona to see them as a VIP.

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1: I'm Craig Flint from your Weather Authority. Today, plenty of sunshine, puffy cumulus clouds, much warmer, but still comfortable humidity. High of 85, Tuesday hot and muggier, a few showers and storms, heat index well into the 90s and could approach 100 with higher humidity, a high of 91. Wednesday, hazy, very hot and humid, isolated hit or miss thunderstorm, high near 90, heat index well into the 90s to low 100s. From your Weather Authority, I'm meteorologist Craig Flint.
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Did you hear about the psychic cat that's beating human experts at predicting World Cup matches? His name is Billy. He's a Billy Hartnose, a one-year-old British short hair from Ireland. He's become an Instagram sensation by correctly calling a bunch of soccer matches. You can see him on Instagram, Billy_Hartnose. H-E-A-R-T-N-O-S-E. He's adorable.

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99.9 is Classy 100. I guess Dua Lipa's new husband has an ex who's been talking bad about him online. She said, when he was with me, he didn't even want to go out with me in public. And he didn't like, you know, being featured on my social media. And he's like, now he's with Dua Lipa and he's being seen everywhere. Yes, girl, that's called He's Just Not That Into You.

Classy 100. Las Vegas is number one on a new ranking of the 100 best cities for 4th of July celebrations. But let's not look further than Pittsburgh and Buffalo. Pittsburgh, the 18th best place for a 4th of July celebration. Buffalo, 21st, if you want to hit the road and do something a little different this year.

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Kicking off the 80s lunchbox next. 12 to 1 every weekday. We go full 80s. Joan Jett, Simple Minds, Duran Duran. That's all coming up next hour. And that's only just a portion of the hour. Let's have some.

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Inside the 80s Lunchbox, it's Classy 100, full hours of 80s music ahead. It was on this day in 1984, we got the second Conan movie, Conan the Destroyer, Arnold Schwarzenegger, Grace Jones, Wilt Chamberlain, incredible cast, and uncredited Andre the Giant. Wow. I wonder what it was like to be on that movie set.

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And yes, we are inside the 80s lunchbox. Birthdays today include Fred Gandy from The Love Boat, Ian Pace, founding member of Deep Purple, Richard Lewis, Gary Busey, and maybe it's yours too. Happy birthday.

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1: I'm Craig Flint from your Weather Authority. Today, plenty of sunshine, puffy cumulus clouds, much warmer, but still comfortable humidity. High of 85, Tuesday hot and muggier, a few showers and storms, heat index well into the 90s and could approach 100 with higher humidity, a high of 91. Wednesday, hazy, very hot and humid, isolated hit or miss thunderstorm, high near 90, heat index well into the 90s to low 100s. From your Weather Authority, I'm meteorologist Craig Flint.
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Fresh from the release of their acclaimed new single, Free to Love, Duran Duran announced a new brand new remix album that reimagines the anthem through the lens of some of the most exciting names in contemporary dance music, including Trixie Mattel, who is one of my favorite drag queens from RuPaul's Drag Race. Very cool. Duran Duran is doing some summer shows. They're actually playing on July 5th over in England with Scissor Sisters, Nile Rodgers, and Chic and Groove Armada. I bet that'll be a great show.

If social media existed in the 80s, Classy 100's very own Cassidy would have made plenty of videos singing to Paula Abdul, The Bangles, Madonna, and more.

Journey. It's Classy 100. We got your chance to win a trip to see Chicago and Styx in Phoenix, Arizona. I'll give you that keyword coming up next.

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A familiar pop hit has been transformed into a cookie theme song. Sesame Street introduced their latest musical parody, A Cookie Monster, covering Bruno Mars. It's all a part of a bigger covers album that's coming out July 26th. They'll cover some Chappell Roan, some Ray, and some K-pop Demon Hunters music. I've been

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2: I'm Craig Flint from your Weather Authority. Today, plenty of sunshine, puffy cumulus clouds, much warmer, but still comfortable humidity. High of 85. Tuesday, hot and muggier, a few showers and storms. Heat index well into the 90s and could approach 100 with higher humidity, a high of 91. Wednesday, hazy, very hot and humid. Isolated hit or miss thunderstorm, high near 90. Heat index well into the 90s to low 100s. From your Weather Authority, I'm meteorologist Craig Flint.
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My favorite fun facts about Richard Marx is he has written a ton of hit songs for other artists. He wrote Dance With My Father by Luther Vandross, This I Promise You by NSYNC. He's written for Ann Wilson, Keith Urban, Kenny Rogers, Vixen. Do you remember Edge of a Broken Heart by Vixen? Yeah, he co-wrote that song. Here he is now as himself. It's Richard Marx with Right Here Waiting.

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99.9 Classy 100. The TSA said a lot of people are going to be traveling through the airports for the holiday week. They said that they expect the second to be the busiest day if you are flying. Just be ready. But the TSA said, like, we're ready. We can handle all you millions.

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1: I'm Craig Flinch from your Weather Authority. Today, plenty of sunshine, puffy cumulus clouds, much warmer, but still comfortable humidity. High of 85, Tuesday hot and muggier, a few showers and storms, heat index well into the 90s and could approach 100 with higher humidity, a high of 91. Wednesday, hazy, very hot and humid, isolated hit or miss thunderstorm, high near 90, heat index well into the 90s to low 100s. From your Weather Authority, I'm meteorologist Craig Flint.
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If you're like me and looking for 4th of July in America 250 events in the area, but you're not sure where to look, our friends over at Macaroni Kid have come up with a great weekend events at a glance look. 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

Mr. Steve Perry here on Class C100. I'm Joe Christopher with another Taylor Swift watch coming up later on this afternoon. Here she is doing Opalite on Class C100. I had a

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That's all biopics, not just music biopics. Olivia Dean here on Classy 100. It's the man I need.

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We're going to have a warm, sunny afternoon for the Sunset Music Series, Beach One. 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

99.9 Classy 100, Birds of a Feather, Billie Eilish, it's Joe Christopher. Happy birthday to Mel Brooks, 100 years old today. That is amazing. Gave us The Producers, Blazing Saddles, Young Frankenstein, and Spaceballs, among others. Just a brilliant comedy.

99.9 Classy 100. That song got a new life thanks to the Deadpool and Wolverine movie. It's Joe Christopher. I'm just looking forward to Doomsday these days. Well, we've got a new song parody out there. I don't know what took so long. Sesame Street. They are going to have a parody record as they remake some of today's biggest hits. They are the new Weird Al Yankovic. Take a Bite is the name of this song. It is a parody of Bruno Mars, and I Just Might, which I got for you now on Classy 100.

It's Classy 100. I'm Joe Christopher, and I am looking forward to the short work week, at least for you. It's a short work week. I'll probably be here on Friday. I don't know. Maybe I'll play hooky. Big parade, 4th of July parade on Saturday, Mill Creek Township. They're going to close parts of West 12th Street, starting at Marshall Drive and ending at the American Legion.

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I'll give you another keyword around 5:30. Right now, it's Teddy Swims, Losing Control. Something's

Classy 100, last week we lost a legend, Clive Davis. It was a star-studded memorial this morning. Bruce Springsteen was there, of course, one of the many artists that he discovered and gave a career to. Barry Manilow, Dionne Warwick, Alicia Keys also at his memorial service.

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0: All right, thanks to a new publishing deal, Taylor Swift could lose control, at least partially, of some of her songs. Again! The only two that have been mentioned so far are Style and Ready For It. According to the report, a company called Harborview announced that it acquired the publisher's share of the catalog that includes songs by Taylor Swift, which means she could once again lose control of some of her music. These songs are part of a catalog previously owned by Wolf Court Cousins, a songwriting collective. It is responsible for some of the biggest hits of the past 30 years, including tracks by Britney Spears and Backstreet Boys. And those songs apparently are under that label. So is she going to remake those too? This is supposed to be the happiest time of her life. And then this happens.
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You might get heat exhaustion. 85 today, sunny and humid, and it gets even warmer. Heat wave, 91, 90. We could see a record on Thursday. 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
2: From your Weather Authority, Jet 24, I'm meteorologist Tom Atkins. Here's a look at your hot and humid forecast. It will become more humid tonight. Clear to partly cloudy, warm, lows of 73 in the city, 68 inland. Hot and muggier tomorrow, slight chance of a morning shower or storm, but mainly dry. High temperatures tomorrow, near 90. Tomorrow night, it's just sultry at night and dry, a low of 78. And Wednesday, mostly sunny, hazy, hot, and sticky, high temperatures of 92. Make it a good, safe, and cool night from Jet 24. I'm meteorologist Tom Atkins.
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It was The Grand Illusion. What was that, 1977 or 1978? Your national keyword is fooling. Text that now to 95819, fooling to 95819. 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It's all from 99.9 Classy 100. Here's Benson Boone.

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Classy 100 with Joe Christopher. I'm getting ready to grill this weekend. I'm going to have like a 7 or 8 course meal because that's the way I do it. And according to a chef, I should not put burgers on the grill. According to the chef, if you do burgers on the grill, well, the fat gets burned off, and that's like half the flavor. So, and then they say filet mignon doesn't have enough fat. So don't do that either. What should I do? Fish? Oh, my goodness. Kelly Clarkson. Hot dogs, right? Hot dogs.

It's the 80s, 90s, and now on Classy 100. I'm Joe Christopher, getting ready for the 4th of July and the fireworks. Lights and Liberty over Lake Erie. Fireworks over Lake Erie, July 3rd, Bicentennial Tower at Dobbins Landing. Then the fireworks are going to be in my backyard on the 4th.

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It's going to be warm this week, even warmer tomorrow than it has been today. We're getting into the 90s. I got the details coming up with the forecast on 99.9 Classy 100.

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1: From your Weather Authority Jet 24, I'm meteorologist Tom Atkins. Here's a look at your hot and humid forecast. It will become more humid tonight. Clear to partly cloudy, warm, lows of 73 in the city, 68 inland. Hot and muggier tomorrow, slight chance of a morning shower or storm, but mainly dry. High temperatures tomorrow near 90. Tomorrow night, it's just sultry at night and dry, a low of 78. And Wednesday, mostly sunny, hazy, hot, and sticky, high temperatures of 92. Make it a good, safe, and cool night. From Jet 24, I'm meteorologist Tom Atkins.
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15: This is an important message for all parents of teens.

Brian Adams, August 14th in Buffalo at the KeyBank Center. You got Joe Christopher. Do you suck in your stomach when you get a picture taken? Well, they say it's bad for you. It's especially bad for women, they say. It can cause issues throughout the body. It's called ab gripping. It apparently can cause back, hip, jaw, or rib tension, and even pelvic floor issues.

Everyone in Buffalo was shocked at the NHL draft on Friday night when Justin Bieber showed up to do the number one draft pick for the Toronto Maple Leafs. He's a huge Maple Leafs fan, and they got the best player in the draft, Gavin McKenna.

Classy 100, we want to send you to Chicago and Sticks. You can text the national keyword fooling, as in fooling yourself, to 95819. That's the national contest line. Fooling to 95819. Last chance to get on today's keyword. Brenda has another one for you tomorrow morning here on Classy 100. John Tesh on the way next.

0: let's pose this question. Do you think artificial intelligence is making us more efficient or lazier? Researchers are starting to wonder as AI becomes part of our everyday life. And a brand new study found that people who spent just 10 minutes using AI to help solve math and reading problems performed significantly worse when they had to tackle the same types of problems on their own. They were also more likely to give up, by the way. Another study from MIT found that people who used ChatGPT to write essays had a harder time remembering what they'd written and performed worse when they had to write without the help of AI. So what's going on? Experts say it could be something called cognitive offloading. It's when we let technology do mental work that our brains would normally handle. The same thing happened when people started using calculators, GPS systems, and even saving numbers in their cell phones instead of memorizing the numbers. The researchers argue that AI is different, and possibly worse, because it doesn't just provide information, it does the thinking for us. This is why many experts say we should only use AI as a tool, not a substitute for actual thinking. Because just like our other muscles, our mental muscle tends to get stronger when we actually use it. This makes so much sense, right?
1: Intelligence for your life.
0: Coming up, it's Workout Intel. While it's true that people who do morning workouts are more consistent, we now know there are many benefits to exercising after work as well. And we'll prove it next.
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4: From your weather authority, Jet 24, I'm meteorologist Tom Atkins. Here's a look at your hot and humid forecast. It will become more humid tonight. Clear to partly cloudy, warm, lows of 73 in the city, 68 inland. Hot and muggier tomorrow, slight chance of a morning shower or storm, but mainly dry. High temperatures tomorrow, near 90. Tomorrow night, it's just sultry at night and dry, a low of 78. And Wednesday, mostly sunny, hazy, hot, and sticky, high temperatures of 92. Make it a good, safe, and cool night from Jet 24. I'm meteorologist Tom Atkins.
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0: So when you think of someone falling in their home and injuring themselves, you probably envision a senior citizen, right? Well, younger adults are now as likely to be trip and fall victims, and I'm going to give you one guess why. Yeah, smartphones. We're all so busy looking down at our phones that we're falling down the stairs, tripping over the dog and cat, and slipping on throw rugs. In fact, over half of all walking and talking smartphone accidents do happen at home. That's according to the University of Maryland. And one out of every five of those at-home cell phone-related falls, a person ends up with a concussion. So if you're not going to watch your step, at least clear a path in most used areas, right? Like between the couch and the kitchen, so you don't wind up breaking your neck. Be careful out there.
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